I go from one thing to the other, you know, just thinking about my future, like where I want to be, what I want to do with my life, you know what I'm saying? And I'm guided by God, and I follow my heart no matter what.

Godfather's most recent contribution to the American music scene is how it got its name. So-called house music was first made in the creators' houses, but it was also performed at clubs called The Warehouse and Powerhouse. However it got its name, it's one of the hottest things going, and as Jay Levine reports, may only be a matter of time before house musicians become heroes in their own home.

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When the Reaper comes, I'll be ready to go. The devil's dancing toe to toe. When the Reaper comes, I'll be ready to go.

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And I'm guided by God, and I follow my heart.

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What's up, tweet bad for your health, pussy? 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I ain't never do no song with no rap, pussy. Put a Lego in a sticky rat attack, pussy. I don't wanna talk, go and catch a hat, pussy. Big Draco, come up out that scat, pussy. He stood on business, now he laying on his back, pussy. Ask around, I be rapping, I'm a fast, pussy. We the reason all these niggas running track, pussy.

time to thank all of you who have responded by writing letters to us here at Soul. It's been a very moving experience to read of your impressions of our endeavors. And if you have any information to relay to us, please continue to write. The address is...

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The tune sounds pretty much as the name, sometimes disjointed, but very colorful. It's got a lot of primitive rhythm, harmonies, but rich rhythms and rich harmonies. 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

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Всегда заботимся о наших гостях. Had cheetah print dancing on the people, rolled up at the after joint, dancing, dancing on the people, people dancing on the people. I got people on the people, people dancing on the people with the people on the people, smoking CO2. See me, see you dancing on the people, climb up on the booth, hanging from the people on the people. My head hits the roof, dancing on the ceiling on the people. I got people on the people dancing.